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4: Hey, Chris, I'm ready to vote. 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
1: 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I don't need the pollen count or the darn tootin' moon phase.
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0: 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I didn't even know it was happening.
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0: 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It's bad news.
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0: 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Earthquakes, famine, pestilence. That's all that's ever on the news. It's bad news.
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They say the holy water's watered down, and this town's lost its faith. 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Oh my, my, oh my, my love, I take one look at you, you're taking me

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Battling your ground, karma's on your scent like a bounty hunter. 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

0: It's the Q Morning Crew with Kyle and Tiffany. Good morning. Happy Monday. Hopefully you had a fantastic weekend. We're back starting the week up right, and we're going to tell you all about it after Alex Warden, Ordinary.
1: They say the holy water's watered down, and this town's lost its faith. Our colors will fade eventually, so if our time is running out, day after day, we'll make the mundane a masterpiece. Oh my, my, oh my, my love, I take one look at you, you're taking me out.

0: Good morning. It's the Q Morning Crew with Kyle and Tiffany. Happy Monday.
1: Happy back to school week.
0: Yes, it is. It sure is. Well, kinda.
1: Yeah. It starts this week.
0: It's the half day that starts on Wednesday, and then school starts officially next week when you have the full. See, to me, that's when school starts. That is the beginning of school.
1: Okay, I redact my statement. Happy

0: Monday.
1: Well, because like I said, the half day is so weird. It's just pretty much like, hello, here's your class, here's your school, get out of here. See you on Monday, you know? I understand that there's benefits to it for teachers and stuff. Totally understand. But to me, back to school is when it's like, no, you were there all day. Goodbye. Have a great day. See you afterwards. But yeah, it was a tax-free weekend. Did you do any shopping or did you just completely stay clear?
0: David got his back, some new work shoes. So he needed those. So it actually worked out well that he got them on tax-free weekend.
1: It's true. You get to take advantage of tax-free weekend when that does roll around. My wife and my daughter went out on Sunday and they were going to do like a whole girls' day. Like they were going to go have lunch. They were going to get pedicures. Then they were going to go do back to school shopping. And, you know, a typical kid, I don't want to go. My wife was like, no, we have to. Then they got to the parking lot of Target and they were like, you know, we're not going to save that much money anyway. We'll just order clothes as we need them. It's fine. Like they
0: crowds are too much.
1: They girl mathed and went, well, you know, if we take advantage of this and do this and this, so that way they can just come home and not have to do it. And I was like, hey, I don't blame you.
0: Yeah, the traffic on Wilma was.
1: Oh, yeah.
0: Woo! Wow.
1: Yeah, my son was a little jealous that the girls were going out. So I was like, hey, that means you and I get to. And he was just like, Dad, can we just like get some food and come home and watch Spider-Man instead of going out? I was like, yes, we can. Absolutely.
0: I love how he's reasoning like he's, you know, 43 instead of what, 3?
1: Well, yeah. Like even a 3-year-old knows he does not want to go down Wilma Rudolph Boulevard on a Saturday. And I was like, wow, that's how bad that is. Even my 3-year-old is like, no, we shouldn't do that. That's probably not in our best interest, Dad. Let's just do this other thing instead. But either way, it was a great weekend. Congratulations as well to our Pass and Go winner. That happened this weekend where a high school student wins a brand new car, and that was a lot of fun. Student from Kirkwood ended up winning it.
0: That's such a great event because you have so many students there that worked so hard to get there, and you realize how smart Clarksville is when you see how many students got fantastic grades.
1: Yeah, I was emceeing it, and that's exactly what I said. I was like, oftentimes people hear the dum-dum on the radio and go like, wow, this city's in trouble. But then you see this event where a lot of you smart kids are here, and this entire parking lot is just filled with y'all, and you go, okay, good. We have some smarties here. Thank goodness. We'll continue on. But congratulations for that, because, again, Lila Sullivan was her name. Congratulations, Lila. She was super pumped.
0: And she probably still can't believe it.
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2: This afternoon, we'll have a mixture of clouds and sunshine and temperatures holding for today into the 80s. Tonight, we'll drop back down into the 60s, but starting tomorrow, we'll be close to 90 and heating up later this week. I'm News 2 meteorologist Marcus Bagwell.
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0: things that I've got.
1: It's the Q Morning Crew with Kyle and Tiffany. Tennessee is really working for us. They now say that we don't have to pay a $35 permit to have a raccoon.
2: Oh.
1: They took that away.
2: Oh, thank goodness.
1: Yeah.
2: You know, with everything going on in the world, my top priority has been like, I really wish Americans, especially Tennesseans, could just get a raccoon whenever they want without having to get a permit for it.
1: Now we can get the raccoon.
2: Yeah.
1: You don't have to save up for the permit.
2: Man, forget everything else going on. Like, this is what has really been holding us back, are these darn permits for getting raccoons. Thank goodness they're finally looking out.
1: Right.
2: For average, everyday Americans and Tennesseans.
1: They're looking out for us.
2: This is a terrible idea.
1: Why is it terrible?
2: Because raccoons should not be pets. They're disgusting.
1: Well, if you raise them in captivity, I'm sure they're not disgusting. You're thinking of the ones that are going around in everybody's trash bins.
2: Uh-huh.
1: This is a pet. They're inside. They're wearing cute little blankets. They're getting spoiled worse than little puppies.
2: Filled with rabies.
1: Not if they're in the house.
2: You don't know that.
1: Yes, I do know that. Rabies is an outdoor thing.
2: You can't scientifically prove that.
1: I absolutely can, Kyle.
2: Break out the PowerPoint right now, please. This is, they've got little hands that
1: are
2: creepy.
1: It is really adorable when they hold with their hands.
2: No, it is not. It's gross. They're disease ridden. They rummage through trash.
1: Wait till one cuddles up with you. You're going to change your mind real quick.
2: Tiffany, if I wake up and I see a raccoon in my house, I'm not going to go, oh, it's just Dave's raccoon from across the street. Let me return it. I'm going to flip out. Completely lose my mind. That will not be a raccoon that I don't want to say survives, but like, it will get animal control called on it after I hit it with a frying pan.
1: Oh, they're so cuddly.
2: No, stop trying to make this a thing. It's terrible. It's awful. No, absolutely not. I'm not much of an HOA guy. I have one. Could kind of have to, but if an HOA were to come out and be like, no, we don't allow raccoons as pets in our subdivision, I would actually become an HOA guy. I'd be like, okay, you know what? You've got a point here. Let's keep these things out of here. We don't need them.

0: Bruno Mars, Risk It All. Q108. You know what the worst road in Clarksville is. It has been found. If you have never been on it before, consider yourself lucky. But for those of you who have gone down it, you know without a shadow of a doubt, it is the worst road in town. And that is...
1: It's so hard to pick one.
0: Oh, no, no. It's not when you have been down it recently. Lowe's Drive is the...
1: That's definitely one of the worst, yeah.
0: The absolute... What you talk about a place just filled and riddled with potholes.

0: But not just any kind of potholes. We're talking about the kind of potholes that if you do end up hitting it, at the very least, you're cracking a rim. At the very worst, you're probably ending up in the land of the lost because your car will fall straight through it.
1: Oh, yeah. You'll go into an alternate universe for sure.
0: Tiffany, it was raining this past weekend. Went down Lowe's Drive, and there was a pothole that I'm not kidding. There was a family of four just chilling, having a swim day in it.
1: Swimming.
0: They had the grill going. They had the cooler out. They're just like, just go around. Just go around. It's insane how bad that road is, and nothing is being done with it. Just the absolute worst.
1: Well, then where would you swim, Kyle?
0: Swan Lake Public Pool is like, man, nobody's really coming here anymore. That's because there's free pools all around Lowe's Drive just because it's Pothole City down there. And not only that, the roads are just like, there's no markings of here's the divide of where one lane is and where the other one is.
1: We go by intuition in Clarksville. Intuitive driving.
0: People are driving all over that thing. Like, oh man, these wide lanes are so nice. You really get all sorts of room as they're taking corners at 45 miles an hour and just driving down the middle of the street.
1: That's the best way to miss a pothole. Try to go as fast as you can to just skim right over it. Right. Kind of hop it like Dukes of Hazzard.
0: Yeah, we need to start. It's going to be like a Nitro Circus and Evel Knievel out there. We're just going to have to start getting ramps to jump over these darn things. Like, motocross riders are going to be like, all right, we're going to attempt a world record. We're going to drop. We're going to jump across a gorge. Oh, what gorge is that? Oh, just a pothole over on Lowe's Drive.
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1: From the Action Air Weather Center, here's your forecast.
2: This afternoon, we'll have a mixture of clouds and sunshine and temperatures holding for today into the 80s. Tonight, we'll drop back down into the 60s, but starting tomorrow, we'll be close to 90 and heating up later this week. I'm News 2 meteorologist Marcus Bagwell.
1: 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Just friends making you laugh through the morning commute.
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0: A record was accomplished here in Clarksville Saturday night. It's the Q Morning Crew with Kyle and Tiffany. If you were following along, especially on our socials, you saw that our coworker, Wesley, was attempting the 36-hour marathon of Spider-Man Brand New Day over at Phoenix Theaters.
1: It's incredible.
0: It started Thursday at noon, and I'm happy to report that Saturday, in the wee morning hours of Saturday at 12:30 a.m., it came to an end, and Wesley completed the 36-hour challenge.
1: How he was able to walk at that point, I'm not entirely sure after all of that sitting. That is a long movie. It's a great movie. I don't know how he feels about the movie right now.
0: The good news was, if for whatever reason the power would have gone out to the theater, we could have just had Wesley reenact the entire thing at that point.
1: Oh, for sure.
0: Yeah, just have him finish it out there, playing all of the roles. That's how many times he saw the darn thing, 12 times in total.
1: And he was so into the movie, too, because when I watched the movie with him Friday, we were talking and discussing the movie afterwards. And here's the thing, too. He watched it how many times? And I think it was 8 times. And when he saw it with me, it was his 9th time. We still waited for all of the credits to end before he would move. I mean, he waited and watched the entire movie from beginning to end.
0: Yes. And you know, you've seen some comments about people being like, okay, this is cool, but why? Why did he do this?
1: Why not?
0: Yeah, that's exactly it. Why not? Look, it was just something fun to try and attempt and do. You know, there's no grand prize at the end of it. It wasn't for like millions of dollars or anything.
1: Sometimes you got to shake things up in life and just do something different and fun.
0: Yeah, and he did it and he accomplished it. And honestly, don't know how he did it. I went and saw it 3 times with him. The 3rd time was that final showing at 10 p.m. Tiffany, I fell asleep during the movie. I'm not kidding. I fell asleep.
1: I don't know how you could be awake at 10 p.m. to actually get in the car and go to the theater.
0: This dude didn't sleep for 36 hours, and I was like having full rest, fell asleep. This dude soldiered through it. He did it. He accomplished it. And thank you to everybody who cheered him on.
1: Yes, thank you, Clarksville, for cheering on Wesley.
0: And thank you for like going.

Owing and talk. If you saw him, like, he was so happy just being like, yeah, I was coming out of the bathroom and I had people being like, hey, you're the guy. And he was just so excited to meet new people and talk to them. Such a sweetheart, but he did accomplish it. It is a record. I don't think anybody else has done it. I did ask immediately after if he would be willing to do it for Avengers Doomsday, and he went, we'll talk.

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0: Well, there's plenty of things here in Clarksville. It's the Q Morning Crew with Kyle and Tiffany. But you know, as a resident here, there are few stores that we have an abundance of. And we like to play a little game with those called Nail Shop, Vape Shop, Car Wash, or Mexican Restaurant. Recent one that just got added there, too. When we found out that there's 65 Mexican restaurants here in our city.
1: It's good to have choices.
0: Yes.
1: A lot of choices.
0: So many choices. All right, Tiffany, I've got some intersections and streets here, okay? Mm-hmm. If I could not find the street, I'm going to give you the nearest intersection.
1: Okay.
0: And today we're going to focus around the Tiny Town Road area, okay?
1: Okay.
0: So I'll give you the streets, and you just tell me whether or not that is a nail shop, vape shop, car wash, or Mexican restaurant, okay?
1: Okay, ready to throw my dart.
0: All right, here we go. First one, how about Trenton and Northfield Drive? Trenton and Northfield Drive.
1: Vape shop.
0: No, I'm sorry. That is Dos Margaritas.
1: Ooh, sounds lovely.
0: Then we'll go Tiny Town and North Star.
1: I'm going to say Nail Salon.
0: So close, but no. That's going to be the Take 5 Car Wash.
1: Mm.
0: How about Tiny Town, and the nearest intersection I could find was Trenton.
1: Tiny Town and Trenton. I'm going to say

0: Mexican restaurant.
1: That is correct. That would be El Bracero. Now, here's one for you again. Vape shop, nail shop, car wash, or Mexican restaurant. How about Tiny Town and Cannon Street? Tiny Town and Cannon.
0: That is a nail shop.
1: Yeah, that is correct. Not only that, would have also accepted Mexican restaurant because they're both there. You got a Sky Nails and a Las Carnitas.
0: So you can get your nails done and then go grab a margarita.
1: Yes, and then literally in the very next street that separates them, you got a vape shop over there. So I'll just give you that one for free.
0: Fantastic.
1: So you can literally hit all of those. 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All on Tiny Town, all within half a mile of each other.
0: Love Clarksville.
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1: From the Action Air Weather Center, here's your forecast.
2: This afternoon, we'll have a mixture of clouds and sunshine and temperatures holding for today into the 80s. Tonight, we'll drop back down into the 60s, but starting tomorrow, we'll be close to 90 and heating up later this week. I'm News 2 meteorologist Marcus Bagwell.
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0: Olivia Dean. It's the Q Morning Crew with Kyle and Tiffany. Clarksville needs to stop this trend of parking your car in the fire lane directly in front of the door of the grocery store. Last week, I posted a picture of this happening right in front of Walmart. Now Clarksville Chat is showing a car. It looks like it's right in the fire lane. Might be in front of the Lowe's Drive Kroger's. That's what it looks like. And Hunter took the picture and he says, nobody's in the car. The car is off, parked where it clearly says no parking fire lane. And then he said he watched the woman come out, put her stuff in the car, and he confronted her saying, you're about the most ignorant one, aren't you? After she left the cart in the lane behind her car, and then she gets in her car, ignoring him. So he moved the cart directly in front of her car just to annoy her. And he says he felt accomplished for the day.
1: Yeah, I don't know why this is becoming a trend, but if we could just stop doing this immediately, let's just go ahead and just nip that in the bud right now. I'm glad that we actually do have people who are calling out this behavior, because this is not normal.
0: No, and you're annoying every single person who's going in, who actually found a parking spot in a legit parking spot, walking up to the door and then seeing somebody that parked right in front of the door and just walked in.
1: You know, with the city currently facing deficits and stuff like that, what if city council gets together and they implement a $1,000 a month parking pass where you park wherever the heck you want to park? You want to take up three spaces in the parking lot? You get to pay $1,000 a month to do so. You want to park right in the fire lane?
0: Nope.
1: $1,000 a month.
0: Can't park in the fire lane still.
1: $5,000 a month.
0: No.
1: $10,000 a month.
0: But then the fire trucks get to come and manually move your car with the fire truck if it's in the way.
1: Oh, 100%.
0: Yes.
1: I'm just saying that gets you out of ticket. If the fire engine wants to break your windows to get a hose through there, by all means, they get to do that. But you get to park there for $20,000 a month.

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2: Starting off your Monday morning, it looks like there aren't any wrecks or major delays that are going to slow you down out in Clarksville, Hopkinsville, or Oak Grove so far. Looking at the TDOT Smartway map, the east and westbound lanes of the interstate are clear for your commute, whether you're heading towards Christian County or Nashville. I'm Dana Carmona.
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2: This afternoon, we'll have a mixture of clouds and sunshine and temperatures holding for today into the 80s. Tonight, we'll drop back down into the 60s, but starting tomorrow, we'll be close to 90 and heating up later this week. I'm News 2 meteorologist Marcus Bagwell.
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0: sometimes you just have to share and be okay with it. It's the Q Morning Crew with Kyle and Tiffany.
1: Sharing is caring, Kyle.
0: That is exactly what they say. And, you know, either you have or your partner has had a really long week of work. It happens. And when that happens, you want to make sure they have a way to relax and unwind a little bit and get some of that stress out. And it's a judgment-free zone. It's exactly what happened on the weekend, where my wife, who is a nurse, not only works at the hospital, but she does home health as well. So there have been times where she's had to work 6 days in a row, and that last week was one of those weeks. So
1: that is tiring work.
0: It really is.
1: Yeah.
0: So I had made a suggestion for dinner, and she went, "Hey, instead, could we go get some Mexican food?" She goes, "It just sounds really good, and I kind of need it." Sure. Absolutely.
1: Plenty to choose from in Clarksville.
0: Totally. And I even told her, I was like, "Hey, why don't you go to the restaurant now, get a table, and have a drink? I will stay here and get the kids ready, and then we'll come up. That way, you get some alone time. You just have a drink, decompress." She goes, "Great idea." We get to the restaurant. She has already drank a Paloma, which is grapefruit soda and tequila.
1: Okay.
0: We sit down. I then order a strawberry margarita on the rocks. I was like, "That sounds delicious."
1: Sounds refreshing.
0: It does. My drink gets there. My wife goes, "Wow, that looks really good." I take a sip and go, "It is. Would you like some?" She, of course, says, "Sure, why not?" Tiffany, that was the last sip that I had.
1: Yeah.
0: She drank that entire margarita. And here was the thing. Neither one of us knew it until it was gone.
1: She probably didn't even know it until it was gone. Wait a minute, where'd that drink go? I was just sipping a drink. Where did it go?
0: She literally got done and she goes, "Do you mind if I have the last bit?" And I was like, "You've had the entire thing." She starts just apologizing. I was like, no, you obviously needed it. I tell you what, how about I take the kids home right now? And I'll do bath and bedtime. You go take a nice hot bath. And Tiffany, I could barely get those words out of my mouth. And it was like, it was like watching the Roadrunner take off. She just left a smoke trail. I was like, oh my God, I think she ran home, honestly. But sometimes, man, you just gotta let it happen.

0: if you go online and look at the comment section on Facebook, you may think, man, there's nothing good happening in Clarksville. Well, you'd be wrong. It's a bad perception. So let's change that around by pointing out all of the good that is happening in and around Montgomery County and get you some local good news.
1: Clark.

0: And it's brought to you by our friends over at A1 Heating and Cooling. It's the Q Morning Crew with Kyle and Tiffany. Over the weekend, if you were driving down Wilma Rudolph, you probably saw a bunch of people in the parking lot over at Wyatt Johnson Toyota. That's because they had their 18th annual, as they partnered with the Education Foundation, the 18th annual Pass and Go event, which is a system which is rewarding students who score a 3 or higher on at least one AP exam during the past school year. Eligible students who registered and attended had the chance to win things like laptops, iPads, AirPods, gift cards, and the ultimate prize, a brand new Toyota Corolla. And after it was all said and done, congratulations going to the grand prize winner, Lila Sullivan, over at Kirkwood. She said that even she was surprised when her name was called and admitted that she was not expecting to win the vehicle because she still doesn't have a permit yet. But she did add with a laugh that that will be changing now that she has her very own car. And it was just a lot of fun to see all the students who had worked so hard over the years. In fact, one of the students there passed not one, not two, not three, but 8 AP tests with a 3 or higher, which is fantastic.
1: Wicked smart.
0: Very smart.
1: Love, love, love that event. Just to see the amount of students who score so well on those AP exams that are... Oh, AP exams are not easy.
0: No, they're not. And what was also cool is like hearing the crowd like cheer when you would say like, oh, they're from this high school. And so you'd have like that high school cheer, but then you'd have the rival high school kind of boo. Like there was a lot of like fun rivalries happening and all the kids were excited too. It was a lot of fun.
1: Here was another fun event over the weekend. Clarksville really showed up at F&M Bank Arena yesterday. Nashville Cats took down the Michigan Arsenal 92-76 in this crazy playoff showdown, and our city proved once again that there's no place like the Den. Packed house, fans bringing the energy. The game was broadcast nationwide on Vice TV and multiple streaming platforms, and Clarksville really gave the country a look of what this community is all about. Mayor Golden proclaimed it Nashville Cats Day in Montgomery County, and even better, the Cats are still undefeated at the Den. After finishing the regular season on a 9-game winning streak and earning the number one seed with an incredible 11-1 record, Cats now are that much closer to the championship. The Arena Crown League Championship game is Saturday at 3 o'clock against the Albany Firebirds at F&M Bank Arena. So this Saturday, let's pack the arena one more time, show the country why Clarksville is becoming one of the best sports towns around. Bring the noise, wear your Cats colors, and defend the Den.
0: And not only that, there's a presale going on for those tickets, myfmbankarena.com. 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

0: Time to take a look at your local headlines brought to you by Austin Peay State University with Dana Carmona.
1: Good morning. The Clarksville City Council is continuing to debate a proposal to eliminate the city's parking commission after it was previously suggested that the responsibilities be absorbed by the police department. Council members raised concerns about a $219,000 deficit and the negative impact higher ticket fees may have on downtown businesses. The ordinance is expected to be discussed again this Thursday. Hopkinsville residents got their first look at a proposed makeover for West 7th Street during a community workshop last week. Early plans include wider sidewalks, new landscaping, improved lighting, and a possible roundabout at 7th and 9th Streets to create a gateway into downtown. Some residents expressed concerns and questioned the need for the roundabout during the meeting. After lawsuits and a shutdown of construction, Ascend Elements in Hopkinsville has agreed to pay nearly $7.5 million to settle federal allegations that it submitted inflated reimbursement claims related to its Hopkinsville battery plant. The settlement does not include a determination of liability, and the unfinished Apex One facility remains up for sale for a new developer. And Kirkwood High School junior Lila Sullivan won a brand new Toyota Corolla Saturday during CMCSS's annual Pass and Go event, which recognizes students who scored a 3 or higher on at least one AP exam last school year. Eligible students had a chance to win the car along with other prizes. This year, 2,300 students took AP exams with a 73% pass rate.
0: It was a fantastic event. I was fortunate to MC it. You should have seen the face of the girl who won that car.
1: I saw that she doesn't even have a permit yet.
0: She does not.
1: Which is very exciting, honestly. That's motivation.
2: She's going to learn how to drive in a brand new car.
1: Yeah.
0: And what was kind of cool, because, you know, you're outside doing like the door prizes and the raffles and stuff. You then go inside because each student that qualified, the 10 that qualified for that, try to turn a key. They all get to pick a key and turn it. And at one point I stopped and I was like looking around. Everyone stopped what they were doing at Wyatt Johnson to watch. No one was selling any cars.
2: Oh,
0: like,
2: yeah.
0: All the salesmen were up top looking down, like waiting to see what happens.
2: The grand finale.
1: The suspense. That's really nerve wracking though. It's like The Price is Right.
0: It literally came down to the last two keys.
1: That's very, I would have been so nervous. That's awesome though.
0: I was nervous, not only for them, but I was also nervous being like, please tell me we actually have the right key.
2: One of these actually works, right?
0: But it was great, and she was fantastic, and everybody was. It was a great event, so thank you to CMCSS for doing that, for rewarding them, and thank you to Wyatt Johnson Toyota for donating a brand new car to a student. You can find more of these local stories when you download the Clarksville Now and the Christian County Now apps.
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4: This afternoon, we'll have a mixture of clouds and sunshine and temperatures holding for today into the 80s. Tonight, we'll drop back down into the 60s, but starting tomorrow, we'll be close to 90 and heating up later this week. I'm News 2 meteorologist Marcus Bagwell.
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0: Remember, back to Friends. It's the Q Morning Crew with Kyle and Tiffany. When did you feel comfortable letting your kids drive on a freeway? Or when did your parents feel comfortable with you doing that? We're talking about the girl who won the pass-and-go event. Doesn't have her permit yet, but wins a brand new car. And I just asked you, Tiffany, I was like, did your parents ever have any reluctance to let you drive on a freeway?
1: If they did, they never really said it, because I got my license at 16 and a half and had to drive on the highway to get to school because it was about five towns away.
0: Uh-huh.
1: So I was driving to under 21 clubs in different states. I was driving everywhere.
0: You're also Gen X. You're that generation where they literally had to put a PSA out to parents being like, it's 10 p.m. Do you know where your kid is?
1: I don't know. She's probably in a neighboring state at some kind of club having the time of her life. But these days it's very different. And I would imagine that you as a parent are probably petrified of the thought of Monica getting her license and saying, yeah, me and my friends, we're going to go down 24 to Nashville for a day out.
0: Yeah, things that keep me up at night that shouldn't be keeping me up right now. That is absolutely one of them. Although it was funny when we were out to dinner this past weekend, we'd gotten done eating and I was joking about how I had ate too much and I was sleepy now, starting to get the itis. And I looked at my daughter and I said, hey, you go ahead and drive home. She goes, Dad, I can't. And I was like, what do you mean? She goes, I'm only 7 and I don't know how to drive. And this nice, sweet little old lady who was sitting next to us just leaned over and she goes, honey, you'd probably do a much better job than the drivers that are out there today.
1: 100%.
0: Doesn't seem to matter.
2: Starting off your Monday morning, it looks like there aren't any wrecks or major delays that are going to slow you down out in Clarksville, Hopkinsville, or Oak Grove so far. Looking at the TDOT Smartway map, the east and westbound lanes of the interstate are clear for your commute, whether you're heading towards Christian County or Nashville. I'm Dana Carmona.
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1: This afternoon, we'll have a mixture of clouds and sunshine and temperatures holding for today into the 80s. Tonight, we'll drop back down into the 60s, but starting tomorrow, we'll be close to 90 and heating up later this week. I'm News 2 meteorologist Marcus Bagwell.
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0: If you were following along, whether it be here on the show or on the Q108 socials, you knew about our friend Wesley, who works here, trying to go for the 36-hour movie marathon over at Phoenix Theaters for Spider-Man Brand New Day, trying to see as many showings as possible.
1: 12 movies in a row. And the movie is long. It's a great movie.
0: 2.5 hours.
1: It's very long.
0: Yeah, it sure is. Well, we do have the update. It started Thursday at noon last week. And I'm happy to report that at 12:30 a.m., the wee hours of the Saturday morn, Wesley completed the challenge. 36 hours of Spider-Man. He did it. And what was so great is his attitude never changed.
1: He's such a sweet man. And here's what happened too. After we watched the movie, he stayed until it was all over. He stayed until all of the end credits were through. Like, he was there from beginning to end of every single movie.
0: And really, you played a big role, Clarksville, in him completing this, because he was seeing all the comments and the likes and the shares from all of the pictures and videos and the words of encouragement. Like, it really did do a lot for his morale when he would tell us how people were just coming up to him being like, "You're the guy going for the record. Good luck. Oh, yeah, way to go." Like, your support for this young man was fantastic. So thank you for cheering our friend on, because he really, truly does deserve it. He's a very, if there were more people in Clarksville like Wesley, it'd be a very nice town.
1: He's a fantastic guy, and so is his family.
0: Yes.
1: They were, you know, sometimes his brother would.
0: Yes.
1: Miss Franny would be there, his mom. And so it was just wonderful to see the community, his family, and his coworkers all rallying around him for something that's just sweet, for the love of a movie and a character.
0: He just wanted to see if he could do it, and he did. Also happy to report, the next day, he slept for 12 hours. He was also like
1: dreaming of Spider-Man, I'm sure.
0: Oh, yeah. Yeah. He also had a very nice meal the next day that was not just food court or popcorn. He also was happy to sit on something that was not a theater seat at that point. So congrats, Wesley. And again, thank you, everybody who sent him a word of encouragement or a post or just even gave a little thumbs up as a like. Thank you so much. It really made his day.

0: Yeah, that's because your kids are going back to school. It's happening. It's the Q Morning Crew with Kyle and Tiffany.
1: You're getting your life back.
0: Tomorrow, open houses start. I know for elementary. And then Wednesday is the first half day of school back. And then next Monday, it's back to school time.
1: Yes.
0: Yeah. Oh, parents.
1: You made it through another summer, Mom and Dad.
0: That grocery bill gets to go down a little bit because your kids aren't home all day just snacking on everything. They're out of the house. They have stuff to do now. They have a place to go. You have your sanctuary back for a little bit. You made it. Congratulations.
1: Do you then do a lot more running around as a chauffeur once the school year starts?
0: Oh, 100%. Absolutely you do. In fact, I saw a thing the other day where it says, like, during the year, parents lose about 6,900 minutes just chauffeuring kids around.
1: Yeah.
0: Whether it's to and from school or to and from activities, all of that stuff. Mm-hmm. So, yeah, about 6,900. And that's not including the time you spend waiting at the drive-through line or the car pickup line.
1: It's okay. You love to drive around Clarksville, right?
0: You know, if there's just one thing that I've always said I wish we did more of, it's drive around Clarksville just endlessly. You know, it's always so nice and not congested.
1: You get to see your neighbors, your fellow Clarksvillians. You get to wave, you know, however you wave behind the wheel.
0: With one finger. That's how I wave these days to some of these drivers out there. But good news. Wednesday, they're officially back. You made it.
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4: The east and westbound lanes of the interstate should be clear for your drive this morning out in Clarksville and Hopkinsville. So far, there haven't been any reports of wrecks that are really going to slow you down. I know here in a few minutes, we're going to see traffic pick up a little bit more out by Fort Campbell. But right now, everything seems to be moving pretty smoothly. I'm Dana Carmona.
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3: For live traffic cams and more, go to ClarksvilleNow.com.
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1: This afternoon, we'll have a mixture of clouds and sunshine and temperatures holding for today into the 80s. Tonight, we'll drop back down into the 60s, but starting tomorrow, we'll be close to 90 and heating up later this week. I'm News 2 meteorologist Marcus Bagwell.
0: Kyle brings the extroverted energy. 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

0: Dating in Clarksville is not easy. It's the Q Morning Crew with Kyle and Tiffany, but it really wasn't easy back in the 80s. You had to get all dressed up and go put yourself on video to put yourself out there so others would see and then hopefully call you up after they saw it.
1: Yeah, it was never easy.
0: No, but we have a bunch of those VHS tapes and we have a VHS player here in the studio. So let's pop one of those bad boys in right now.
1: This may be the last working player in Clarksville.
0: Probably is, but it's now time for dating in the 80s. And today, we get to meet none other than Tina Terranova.
2: I am an M80 firecracker with

0: hips.
1: I don't know.
2: Love that.
1: I don't know what generous hips means, but...
2: Well, generous is abundant, you know, like a lot of. So I love the way she phrases that.
1: Okay. Well, Tina's got some generous hips there, as she says. Does Tina believe, though, in love at first sight?
0: I mean, come on. Can we be realistic here? I'm not going to settle. Look around. Everybody settled.
2: Yeah. You got that right, Tina.
1: Everybody. You settled. I settled. We all settled, but not Tina Terranova. So you hear that, you think like, okay, I want to know more. What do you think is Tina Terranova's best quality?
0: It's my unwavering allegiance to myself. I know who I am.
1: Oh.
2: Mm. You can hear that she went through a lot to get to that point in life.
1: Hey, you know, that's a lot.
2: Tina's learned some things.
1: She really has. So now you're thinking, gosh, what would it be like living with Tina Terranova?
0: I'm not a great sleeper. I do a lot of horse kicks in the night, so you're going to have to be patient. Other than that, I'm friggin' great.
2: So you might be a little sore.
1: Other than the fact I might violently kick you in the middle of the night, I'm great to live with. Yeah. Horse kick in the night. Oh my God.
2: Not just kicks. A horse kick.
1: Oh. Well, if you're now thinking like Tina's great, I want to go on a first date with her.
2: Mm-hmm.
1: Does she have any advice for a future lover?
0: Act like a human being. I don't like it if you want things from me. Period.
2: Again, Tina's learned things. She's come to this point in her life through experiences that she would rather forget.
1: If you want anything from her, that's how you get horse kicked in the middle of the night. Now, what happens if Tina's on a bad first date, though?
0: I'm going to excuse myself to go to the loo. I'm going to sneak out the back door of the restaurant, and I'm going to hitchhike to a water park.
2: Yeah, she's going straight to Venture River. Tina's going to Eddyville.
1: So if you're at Chili's and you're like, wait, where did Tina go? You might want to go check Eddyville, Kentucky at Venture River. And that is dating in the 80s.
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2: Good morning. The Clarksville City Council is continuing to debate a proposal to eliminate the city's parking commission after it was previously suggested that the responsibilities be absorbed by the police department. Council members raised concerns about a $219,000 deficit and the negative impact higher ticket fees may have on downtown businesses. The ordinance is expected to be discussed again this Thursday. Hopkinsville residents got their first look at a proposed makeover for West 7th Street during a community workshop last week. Early plans include wider sidewalks, new landscaping, improved lighting, and a possible roundabout at 7th and 9th Streets to create a gateway into downtown. Some residents expressed concern and questioned the need for the roundabout during the meeting. After lawsuits and a shutdown of construction, Ascend Elements has agreed to pay nearly $7.5 million to settle federal allegations that it submitted inflated reimbursement claims related to the Hopkinsville battery plant. The settlement does not include a determination of liability, but the unfinished Apex One facility remains up for sale for a new developer. And Kirkwood High School junior Lila Sullivan in Clarksville won a brand new Toyota Corolla on Saturday during CMCSS's annual Pass and Go event. This recognizes students who scored a 3 or higher on at least one AP exam last school year. Eligible students had a chance to win a car along with other prizes. This year, 2,300 students took AP exams with a 73% pass rate.
1: It was a really cool event. I was there this weekend emceeing the whole thing. And boy, that gives you some faith in humanity right there. Seeing a bunch of smart kids being like, okay, good. There's a lot of you.
3: Yeah, to see how many students scored well on their AP exams, which are challenging.
2: I mean, that's a great incentive, though. If you do great, you might win a car.
3: Or a laptop, or they have tons of prizes.
2: Yeah, AirPods, tablets. Yeah. When I was at Rossview, if they had this, nobody told me. So,
1: well, this was the 18th annual one that they've done.
2: Nobody told me about this. I was unaware.
1: Because you were just in high school like 4 years ago, right?
2: Oh, something like that.
1: Yeah.
2: 2011, same thing.
3: I'm not doing math.
1: Yeah, I'm not.
3: Dana, look what you did.
2: I don't know how old you think I am, but.
1: Look, I'm not an AP student. Obviously. Obviously. You saw the steam coming out of my ears trying to calculate that. So
3: you stopped him in his tracks. His eyes went to the side.
2: Radio silence.
3: The steam was coming out.
1: That's my bad. My bad. All right. You can find more of these local stories when you download the Clarksville Now and the Christian County Now apps.
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5: This afternoon, we'll have a mixture of clouds and sunshine and temperatures holding for today into the 80s. Tonight, we'll drop back down into the 60s, but starting tomorrow, we'll be close to 90 and heating up later this week. I'm News 2 meteorologist Marcus Bagwell.
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6: The perfect balance to that frustrating Clarksville traffic.

0: driving around Clarksville, you know there's a lot of streets that are not great. That's the nicest way I could possibly put it. It's the Q Morning Crew with Kyle and Tiffany.
1: You mean because of traffic?
0: No, let's just talk about the condition of the road. It's more what I'm getting at.
1: Okay.
0: But there is one road in Clarksville that is the absolute worst. And there is, it's this road and then a very distant second. And if you've ever been unfortunate enough to drive on it, you know exactly what it is. You know, it's Lowe's Drive.
1: Yeah, that's an adventure.
0: Lowe's Drive.

0: has the absolute worst road conditions I've ever seen of any road in my entire life, and it's the worst in Clarksville.
1: It's kind of like a video game. You got to dodge the potholes.
0: Not only does it have a lot of potholes, it has potholes so big, I saw a family of four just swimming in it earlier today. It was ridiculous. You have to like swerve around. They had like the cooler out. They had the grill going. They're just having a good old time this weekend.
1: Use what you got, you know?
0: And use they did. Like if Swan Lake public, if any of the public pools are wondering, why don't we have a lot of people here? It's because they're all going to the craters that are the potholes.
1: Swimming holes on Lowe's Drive?
0: Like if you unfortunately hit one of those, at best, you're getting a cracked rim. At worst, you're ending up in the land of the lost because you will fall through one of those potholes that is there. So without a doubt, it is Lowe's Drive. I don't know what the city needs to do to get that thing fixed. Do we need to start a GoFundMe? Okay, like what needs to happen? Because this is getting absolutely ridiculous. You think a black hole is in Clarksville. No, it's just the pothole swallowing up all of the vehicles.

0: 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Tiffany brings the introverted peace. 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

0: In Clarksville, when you see a new business being built, oftentimes you may go jokingly, is that going to be a nail shop, vape shop, car wash, or Mexican restaurant? And you might not be wrong. Does happen quite often. It's the Q Morning Crew with Kyle and Tiffany. So we often like to play a little game here called Nail Shop, Vape Shop, Car Wash. And now we've added Mexican restaurant on there because there's 65 of those in Clarksville.
1: It's good to have choices.
0: Yeah. Yes, it is. So here's the rules. I've got a street. Well, two streets. If I could not find the name of a street, I did use the closest intersection to kind of help out a little bit. But we're going to be staying in the tiny town Trenton Road area for this game, okay? So all you got to do, once I give you the street, just tell me whether or not you think it is a nail shop, vape shop, car wash, or Mexican food restaurant, okay?
1: Yep, got a really good shot.
0: Yeah, sure. let's start with Tiny Town and North Star.
1: Let's say vape shop.
0: Is it a vape shop? No, I'm sorry. That's the Take 5 car wash that is over there. No, I'm sorry. Let's go with Tiny Town and Trenton Road.
1: Nail shop.
0: Another great guess. No, that's going to be the Day and Night vape shop.
1: Oh, okay.
0: Let's do Trenton and Northfield. Trenton and Northfield.
1: Mexican restaurant.
0: Is it a Mexican restaurant? It is.
1: Yes.
0: Yeah. Good job, Tiffany. You got one. I mean, you got four options. So how about another one? Tiny Town and Trenton.
1: Tiny Town and Trenton. Let's say that is a car wash.
0: No, that's another Mexican restaurant. It's literally 0.1 miles away from the previous Mexican restaurant.
1: Right, so if you're still hungry, you can continue.
0: I go, man, I wonder what the margaritas are like at the other one. Let's go try it. We can literally walk there. All right, finally, last one here, Tiffany. Tiny Town and Cannon Street. Tiny Town and Cannon.
1: I'm going to say it. Tiny Town and Cannon, that is a car wash.
0: Is it a car wash? I mean, makes sense because that's literally right next to the Take 5 car wash. But is it so? No, I'm sorry. You actually could have gotten two answers right. That is a Sky Nails and a Las Carnitas. So a nail shop and a car wash literally on that same street right next to each other. Had a chance. Unfortunately, you picked wrong.
1: Blew it again.
0: Ah, man. You know, you were going to get sent home with a nice prize pack of a gift card to all four shops. Mm. Instead, you're going to have to settle for only three of them.
2: This morning out in Clarksville and Hopkinsville. So far, there haven't been any reports of wrecks that are really going to slow you down. I know here in a few minutes, we're going to see traffic pick up a little bit more out by Fort Campbell, but right now, everything seems to be moving pretty smoothly. I'm Dana Carmona.

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1: From the Action Air Weather Center, here's your forecast.
2: This afternoon, we'll have a mixture of clouds and sunshine and temperatures holding for today into the 80s. Tonight, we'll drop back down into the 60s, but starting tomorrow, we'll be close to 90 and heating up later this week. I'm News 2 meteorologist Marcus Bagwell.
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0: It's the Q Morning Crew with Kyle and Tiffany. 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
1: Oh.
0: Like you no longer need to pay $30 for a permit to own a raccoon. Ryan posted this on the Q108 Facebook page, and this is fantastic news.
1: You know, of all, finally, they're tackling the issues that Americans are struggling with.
0: That are affecting all of us.
1: Yeah, I was just talking to some of my neighbors, and we were all complaining about how it's so unreasonable that we need a permit and to pay we have to pay
0: for the permit.
1: Just to own a raccoon, something that we can easily just go into the woods and be like, here's some trash.
0: Now you don't have to.
1: Oh, mm-hmm. I'm so glad that this is what they are handling over at the State House right now. All these other things are just nonsense. Yeah. But the fact that somebody had the courage to stand up and go, we need to do away with permits to own a raccoon.
0: Yes, that's right.
1: An animal that digs in your trash. An animal that just carries rabies all the time.
0: You know, it's not going to dig in your trash if you're caring for it like a pet, though, Kyle.
1: You know what? Exactly. That maybe that's the quickest way we get rid of this problem, because that's what everybody's been saying is like, oh, man, like real Tennesseans have been sitting around going, you know, we'd love to do something about these animals who are getting in our trash if only we could domesticate them. But that $31 is too much.
0: If we bring it inside, put cute little shirts on them and post them on Instagram.
1: Yeah.
0: They won't be getting into the trash anymore.
1: Well, you know what? Like, there are just some times where not all heroes wear capes. And our politicians really stepped up to help us here. Thank you so much.
0: Yeah.
1: Making sure that we can all get raccoons without getting a nasty permit. Thank you so much for helping.

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2: Traffic is starting to pick up just a little bit out on the roadway this morning, especially out in Clarksville on College Street heading towards downtown and heading towards Fort Campbell on Fort Campbell Boulevard. But other than that, we haven't received any reports of wrecks this morning, and the east and westbound lanes of the interstate are clear for your commute. I'm Dana Carmona.
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1: From the Action Air Weather Center, here's your forecast.
2: This afternoon, we'll have a mixture of clouds and sunshine and temperatures holding for today into the 80s. Tonight, we'll drop back down into the 60s, but starting tomorrow, we'll be close to 90 and heating up later this week. I'm News 2 meteorologist Marcus Bagwell.
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0: It's the Q Morning Crew with Kyle and Tiffany. Clarksville needs to stop this trend of parking your car in the fire lane directly in front of the door of the grocery store. Last week, I posted a picture of this happening right in front of Walmart. Now Clarksville Chat is showing a car. It looks like it's right in the fire lane. Might be in front of the Lowe's Drive Kroger's. That's what it looks like. And Hunter took the picture and he says, nobody's in the car. The car is off. Parked where it clearly says no parking fire lane. And then he said he watched the woman come out, put her stuff in the car, and he confronted her saying, you're about the most ignorant one, aren't you? After she left the cart in the lane behind her car, and then she gets in her car, ignoring him. So he moved the cart directly in front of her car just to annoy her. And he says he felt accomplished for the day.
1: Yeah, I don't know why this is becoming a trend, but if we could just stop doing this immediately, let's just go ahead and just nip that in the bud right now. I'm glad that we actually do have people who are calling out this behavior. Because this is not normal.
0: No, and you're annoying every single person who's going in, who actually found a parking spot in a legit parking spot, walking up to the door and then seeing somebody that parked right in front of the door and just walked in.
1: You know, with the city currently facing deficits and stuff like that, what if city council gets together and they implement a $1,000 a month parking pass where you park wherever the heck you want to park. You want to take up three spaces in the parking lot? You get to pay $1,000 a month to do so. You want to park right in the fire lane?
0: Nope.
1: $1,000 a month.
0: Can't park in the fire lane still.
1: $5,000.

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1: No.
0: $10,000 a month.
1: But then the fire trucks get to come and manually move your car with the fire truck if it's in the way.
0: Oh, 100%.
1: Yes.
0: I'm just saying that gets you out of ticket. If the fire engine wants to break your windows to get a hose through there, by all means, they get to do that. But you get to park there for $20,000 a month.

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0: Being in Clarksville is not easy. It's the Q Morning Crew with Kyle and Tiffany, but it really wasn't easy back in the 80s. You had to get all dressed up and go put yourself on video to put yourself out there so others would see and then hopefully call you up after they saw it.
1: Yeah, it was never easy.
0: No, but we have a bunch of those VHS tapes and we have a VHS player here in the studio. So let's pop one of those bad boys in right now.
1: It's maybe the last working player in Clarksville.
0: Probably is, but it's now time for dating in the 80s. And today we get to meet none other than Tina Terranova.
2: I am an M80 firecracker with generous hips. I
0: don't know what generous hips means, but...
1: Well, generous is abundant, you know, like a lot of. So I love the way she phrases that.
0: Okay. Well, Tina's got some generous hips there, as she says. Does Tina believe, though, in love at first sight?
2: I mean, come on. Can we be realistic here? I'm not going to settle. Look around. Everybody settled.
1: Yeah. You got that right, Tina.
0: Everybody. You settled. I settled. We all settled. But not Tina Terranova. So you hear that. You think like, okay, I want to know more. What do you think is Tina Terranova's best quality?
2: My unwavering allegiance to myself. I know who I am.
0: Oh.
1: Mm. You can hear that she went through a lot to get to that point in life.
0: Hey, you know, that's a lot.
1: Tina's learned some things.
0: She really has. So now you're thinking, gosh, what would it be like living with Tina Terranova?
2: I'm not a great sleeper. I do a lot of horse kicks in the night, so you're going to have to be patient. Other than that, I'm friggin' great.
1: So you might be a little sore.
0: Other than the fact I might violently kick you in the middle of the night, I'm great to live with. Yeah. Horse kick in the night. Oh, my God.
1: Not just kicks. A horse kick.
0: Oh, well, if you're now thinking like Tina's great, I want to go on a first date with her.
1: Mm-hmm.
0: Does she have any advice for a future lover?
2: Act like a human being. I don't like it if you want things from me. Period.
1: Again, she's come to this point in her life through experiences that she would rather forget.
0: If you want anything from her, that's how you get horse kicked in the middle of the night. Now, what happens if Tina's on a bad first date, though?
2: I'm going to excuse myself to go to the loo. I'm going to sneak out the back door of the restaurant, and I'm going to hitchhike to a water park.
1: Yeah, she's going straight to Venture River. Tina's going to Eddyville.
0: So if you're at Chili's and you're like, wait, where did Tina go? You might want to go check

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0: proposal to eliminate the city's parking commission after it was previously suggested that the responsibilities be absorbed by the police department. Council members raised concerns about a $219,000 deficit and the negative impact higher ticket fees may have on downtown businesses. The ordinance is expected to be discussed again this Thursday. Hopkinsville residents got their first look at a proposed makeover for West 7th Street during a community workshop last week. Early plans include wider sidewalks, new landscaping, improved lighting, and a possible roundabout at 7th and 9th Street to create a gateway into downtown. Some residents expressed concern and questioned the need for a roundabout during the meeting. After lawsuits and a shutdown of construction, Ascend Elements in Hopkinsville has agreed to pay nearly $7.5 million to settle federal allegations that it submitted inflated reimbursement claims related to its Hopkinsville battery plant. The settlement did not include a determination of liability, but the unfinished Apex One facility remains up for sale for a new developer. And back in Clarksville, Kirkwood High School junior Lila Sullivan won a brand new Toyota Corolla Saturday during CMCSS's annual Pass and Go event. This recognizes students who scored a 3 or higher on at least one AP exam last school year. Eligible students had a chance to win the car along with other prizes. This year, 2,300 students took AP exams with a 73% pass rate.
1: It was a lot of fun getting to see everything this weekend. Got to MC it. And I'm telling you, the girl who won was genuinely shocked.
2: You can see a great picture in Clarksville now of the look on her face.
1: Yeah.
0: I think it's something about being able to turn the key that works. It's like a dopamine rush. Well, like, that's awesome.
1: So what was funny, so what we would do is we had each kid who it went in order of how their ticket was called. Mm-hmm. So each kid got to come up, pick a key, and then go take their turn. And so you kind of like would give it a few seconds because, you know, maybe you didn't turn it, put it all the way in, whatever. And so you'd give like that few seconds. So you'd have that like, we got down to the last two people.
0: That's awesome.
1: And you just could not have scripted it any better. So much so that me and the general manager were like, you did put the right key in there, right?
2: You always wonder when it gets down to two. It's like, one of them does work, right?
1: But when she, and you had that few seconds, so she went to go turn it, and I don't think she put it in all the way. Yeah. So at first we thought like, oh, it's not going to start. But man, she gave it that second try. And when it turned over, I mean, her friends all like surrounded her, like the salespeople were jumping around. That's exciting. Everyone was pumped. It was a cool, cool moment. I hope she remembers that forever.
0: Having good grades pays off.
2: That's right.
1: Yes, it does. You can find more of these local stories when you download the Clarksville Now and the Christian County Now apps.
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4: This afternoon, we'll have a mixture of clouds and sunshine and temperatures holding for today into the 80s. Tonight, we'll drop back down into the 60s, but starting tomorrow, we'll be close to 90 and heating up later this week. I'm News 2 meteorologist Marcus Bagwell.
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If you go online and look at the comment section on Facebook, you may think, man, there's nothing good happening in Clarksville. Well, you'd be wrong. It's a bad perception. So let's change that around by pointing out all of the good that is happening in and around Montgomery County and get you some local good news.

0: And it's brought to you by our friends over at A1 Heating and Cooling. It's the Q Morning Crew with Kyle and Tiffany. Over the weekend, if you were driving down Wilma Rudolph, you probably saw a bunch of people in the parking lot over at Wyatt Johnson Toyota. That's because they had their 18th annual, as they partnered with the Education Foundation, the 18th annual Pass and Go event, which is a system which is rewarding students who score a 3 or higher on at least one AP exam during the past school year. Eligible students who registered and attended had the chance to win iPads, AirPods, gift cards, and the ultimate prize, a brand new Toyota Corolla. And after it was all said and done, congratulations going to the grand prize winner, Lila Sullivan, over at Kirkwood. She said that even she was surprised when her name was called and admitted that she was not expecting to win the vehicle because she still doesn't have a permit yet, but she did add with a laugh that that will be changing now that she has her very own car. And it was just a lot of fun to see all the students who had worked so hard over the years. In fact, one of the students there passed not one, not two, not three, but 8 AP tests with a 3 or higher, which is fantastic.
1: Wicked smart.
0: Very smart.
1: Love, love, love that event. Just to see the amount of students who score so well on those AP exams. AP exams are not easy.
0: No, they're not. And what was also cool is like hearing the crowd like cheer when you would say like, oh, they're from this high school. And so you'd have like that high school cheer, but then you'd have the rival high school kind of boo. Like there was a lot of like fun rivalries happening and all the kids were excited too. It was a lot of fun.
1: Here was another fun event over the weekend. Clarksville really showed up at F&M Bank Arena yesterday. Nashville Cats took down the Michigan Arsenal 92-76 in this crazy playoff showdown, and our city proved once again that there's no place like the Den. Packed house, fans bringing the energy. The game was broadcast nationwide on Vice TV and multiple streaming platforms, and Clarksville really gave the country a look of what this community is all about. Mayor Golden proclaimed it Nashville Cats Day in Montgomery County, and even better, the Cats are still undefeated at the Den. After finishing the regular season on a 9-game winning streak and earning the number one seed with an incredible 11-1 record, Cats now are that much closer to the championship. The Arena Crown League Championship game is Saturday at 3 o'clock against the Albany Firebirds at F&M Bank Arena. So this Saturday, let's pack the arena one more time. Show the country why Clarksville is becoming one of the best sports towns around. Bring the noise, wear your Cats colors, and defend the Den.
0: And not only that, there's a presale going on for those tickets, myfmbankarena.com. 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

0: and heading towards Fort Campbell on Fort Campbell Boulevard. But other than that, we haven't received any reports of wrecks this morning, and the east and westbound lanes of the interstate are clear for your commute. I'm Dana Carmona.
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0: Post Malone just on Sesame Street the other day. It's the Q Morning Crew with Kyle and Tiffany. That is going to do it for us. Thank you so much for hanging out. We always appreciate you.
1: Huge congratulations again to Lila Sullivan, student at Kirkwood High School, who just won a brand new car at the Pass and Go event. And there are some incredible pictures of her surprise on Clarksville Now.
0: You can find more of those stories over at Clarksville Now and Christian County Now as well. So in the meantime, that's it for us. Take care of yourself. Take care of each other. We'll talk to you tomorrow. 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

The Kid Laroi and Justin Bieber on Q108. It's Leah Rance. Olivia Rodrigo has one ritual she never skips after every important show. Apparently, every time she gets a Five Guys cheeseburger. Here's Olivia Rodrigo, drop dead.

Q108, it's Leah Rance. It's Monday, which means the struggle is real, but it doesn't have to be. 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

0: 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Earthquakes, famine, pestilence. That's all that's ever on the news. It's bad news.
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Q108, it's Leah Rantz. So usually there's a question of the day on the refrigerator here at work. And today it was, would you rather always be hot or always be cold? And I gotta be honest with you, I picked always be hot, even though it wasn't the popular choice, because anytime I think to myself, oh my gosh, it is sweltering out here, I think about how miserable

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It's Leah Rance. Text Moonwalk, one word, Moonwalk, to 43414 for your chance to win two tickets to MJ The Illusion. It's the ultimate Michael Jackson tribute show at Mabry Concert Hall, Austin Peay State University, August 22nd. 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So text Moonwalk to 43414. Good luck.

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108. Hey, speaking of the weekend, did you go and see Spider-Man Brand New Day? Because apparently everyone and their mom did. It opened with near record-breaking weekend, $355 million, just behind 2019's Avengers Endgame. So Marvel movies, they still have a pool, it seems. Here's Somber, back to Friends.

Post Malone better now on Q108. It's Leah Rance. So I was telling you about how Spider-Man did super well in the box office, surprising no one, right? Well, Barbie, you know, was a huge hit, actually got Ryan Gosling an Academy Award nomination, and it made like over $1 billion. Well, talks of Barbie 2 have stalled because Warner Bros. Is at a stalemate with

Ryan Gosling and Margot Robbie about paying them more. Apparently, Gosling is asking for $20 million. I'd be happy with just $1 million, you know?

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Q108, it's Leah Rance. Apparently, Ariana Grande is going to be stepping out of the limelight for a bit after facing public scrutiny. That's what her agent says. So after this concert's done, she's going to lay low for a while. Here's Ariana Grande, We Can't Be Friends.

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Nelly on Q108. It's That's Hot Lunch. We are back in the Y2K, baby, and it's brought to you by Marianne Jewel with Keller Williams Realty. Here's Sugar Ray when it's over.

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Backstreet Boys on Q108. It's That's Hot Lunch, brought to you by Mari and Jewel with Keller Williams Realty. When you were a kid and you had like a favorite boy group or girl group, how did you choose your favorite member? For me, I chose Brian from Backstreet Boys because he had red hair. And it was the same reason I chose Ginger from Spice Girls. Do I have red hair? No. Apparently, I really thought red hair was cool, though. That was my reasoning. Here's Sheryl Crow on Q108.

0: 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I need you on Q108, where we play all your favorites from the late 90s and early 2000s on That's Hot Lunch. 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
1: This is...

0: You want to wait? That's Hot Lunch, brought to you by Mari and Jewel with Keller Williams Realty. 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

Q108, it's Leah Rance. Thankfully, we don't have to worry about winter for a while longer, but you should know that it's going to be a super El Nino now, meaning that there's going to be warmer than normal ocean temperatures, and that's going to cause us here on the more eastern side of the U.S. to have a higher likelihood of nor'easter events and potentially colder temperatures and possibly increased precipitation. So it's going to be a rainy, stormy type of winter. Here's Bruno Mars.

Q108, it's Leah Rance. Don't know if you knew this, but a total solar eclipse is going to be occurring August 12th. Now, sadly, it's going to be only visible in person in Greenland, Iceland, Russia, Spain, and Portugal. So unless you're going to be there, bummer, you can't see it in person. But NASA is going to be live streaming the entire event. How cool is that? Sometimes it's really nice living in the future.

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Q108, it's Leah Rance. Lollapalooza was this past weekend, and while a lot of artists gave great performances, one controversial moment had nothing to do with any of the artists, but more so the fact that apparently there were festival goers passing around a cardboard box containing a plastic bag of what appeared to be urine. Apparently, somebody was maybe holding a spot where they were standing, maybe really close to the stage, and they had to go, and for some reason decided this was the acceptable way to do it. So, yeah, I'm just going to let you know right now, I will not be passing a bag of pee through a crowd. Like, it's not that serious. It does not need to get to that point.

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1: 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What would it be like living with Tina Terranova?
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Hello, my name is Ryan. The great news is cooler than normal temperatures the next couple of days, and then it'll be back to what August feels like in Tennessee by the end of the week. It's Bruno Mars, I Just Might on Q108.

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Hello, my name is Ryan. Hopefully the backpack is all ready to go. School supplies bought and kids have their first half day of school in Clarksville, Montgomery County this Wednesday. And then it's a couple days off, first full day a week from today. School is back. It's Hozier, Q108.

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Hello, my name is Ryan. Did you see Spider-Man Brand New Day this weekend? There's a Clarksville man who saw it 12 times. 12 times in a row. Wesley Hall is his name. Works here at Five Star. It's an amazing feat, and we believe it's a Guinness World Record. We're going to submit it and see if we can get Wesley into the Guinness Book of World Records for most Spider-Man showings in 36 hours. 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

working hard. Yeah, right, picture that with a Kodak. 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
1: 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I don't need the pollen count or the darn tootin' moon phase.
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Remember the junky old car that you drove to school when you were in high school? Well, there's a Kirkwood High School junior that just won a brand new car over the weekend. It's a great story on Clarksville Now. Imagine rolling up in that. It's Alex Warren, Q108.

If you have not gone to a Nashville Cats game, they're the arena football team that plays all their home games in Clarksville at the F&M Bank Arena. The one coming up this Saturday is the one to go to. It's the championship game. It's the Super Bowl of arena football happening in Clarksville. More details at Clarksville Now or Post Malone.

0: On your way home, Pine Mountain Road, onto Peters Mill Road is seeing bumper-to-bumper traffic. Pea Ridge Road, heading to 101st Airborne Division Parkway, is backed up, and Cardinal Lane onto Rossview Road is in a jam. Drive safe. I'm Wesley Hall.
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0: 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Earthquakes, famine, pestilence. That's all that's ever on the news. It's bad news.
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1: 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San Luis Obispo in California has the most expensive, $5.91 a gallon, nearly $6.

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0: 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Nemours Road heading to Tiny Town Road is backed up. And Holiday Drive onto Wamarutta Boulevard is in a holdup. Take it easy out there. I'm Wesley Hall.
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0: 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Sinclair Drive heading to Fort Campbell Boulevard is in a snarl. And Cumberland Drive on to Crossland Avenue is seeing bumper-to-bumper traffic. 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I'm Wesley Hall.
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You have a chance to win a pair of tickets to the show by texting Moonwalk to 43414. And I'm sure your phone will auto-spell that for you. 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

So Nashville's getting the Super Bowl in 2030, but Clarksville's getting something like a Super Bowl this Saturday. The Arena Football Championships featuring the Nashville Cats right at the F&M Bank Arena. 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
5: Go out to dinner with your friends. That always gets weird. Especially if you go out with a group and you go out to anything like a dinner or whatnot. And when the bill comes, it gets weird. Because what normally happens is the bill will travel around the table. People will then begin to pitch in what they think they owe. The problem with this is there's always somebody last to get the bill. A look of confusion and concern comes over their face. They're like, what? Now people see this and they're like, a couple extra dollars or something like that? And they're like, well, I'm $687 short.

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1: Women have skills men don't have, right? 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That's what I want to know. 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

0: 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So do be careful if you're heading that way. 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
1: This has to be some sort of record. Over the weekend, Clarksville's very own Wesley Hall watched Spider-Man Brand New Day 12 times in a row at the Phoenix Theaters. He got to the Phoenix Theaters right before noon on Thursday and didn't leave until 12:30 in the morning on Saturday. 36 straight hours of Spider-Man Brand New Day.

0: And by the way, this speaks to how good the movie is. He enjoyed every single one. If you can watch a movie 12 times in a row and not get tired of it, that's got to be a pretty darn good movie. They are going to submit that to the Guinness Book of World Records to see if it in fact counts as a world record. But I can't imagine anyone saw Spider-Man over the weekend any more than 12 times. It's got to go to Wesley. It's Alex Warren now and XYZ with Eric Zachary. It's coming up next right here on Q108.
1: They say the holy water's watered down, and this town's lost its faith. 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

0: On your way home, Sango Road on to Martin Luther King Jr. Parkway is backed out. Madison Street heading to Richview Road is congested, and the intersection of North 2nd Street and North Riverside Drive is seeing bumper-to-bumper traffic. Drive safe. I'm Wesley Hall.
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0: There's something different happening at Wyatt Johnson Toyota. 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
1: 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It's bad news.
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1: Will you let me explain?
0: I kind of need to prop this up a little bit. I encouraged her because she's been sending out emails and different things. I'm like, this is really good to help you just like
2: proofread.
0: Like, you're a good writer. Punctuation, maybe not your strong suit. So like, just throw it through here.
2: Right.
0: And she's like, cool. And then she started to get into that world of like, let me start asking ChatGPT for advice. Okay. Little dangerous, but again,
2: whatever.
0: Usually the advice it provides is being drawn from, you know, proper articles and whatnot.
2: Sure.
0: Now she's just generating photos of our family that never were taken.
2: Right.
1: Wait. Okay, so I saw something on Facebook. I saw a friend of a friend who generated like her all these jobs. And I'm like, she didn't do all that stuff. So I thought, oh man, I'll try it. So I just put in there, you know, flight attendant, radio, blah, blah, blah, dog walker. Mm-hmm. And I picked, selected five photos to go with it. And it came off like magic.
0: No, okay. So okay, hang on.
2: Hold on. Yeah.
0: First of all,
1: put a pin in that real quick.
0: Pause. She's doing the trend that was a thing like 5 months ago where people were like, these are all of my characteristics of who I am as a person.
2: Yeah. Yes.
0: But the first time she generated, she did put a real photo of her in there.
2: Right.
1: Yeah.
0: So it actually looks like her, like as a flight attendant and as an on-air host and all these different things that she's done over the years. But it's like a mother, and then there's two random children.
2: And she only has you.
0: Not only does she not have two kids.
2: Right.
0: Neither of them is me.
2: You. Yeah, so she's just hugging two random.

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